0: back with more tracks after this.
1: 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Honor their work. 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I'm Michael Redhead Champagne, and this has been a Red City Moment.
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1: Smudging is an indigenous ceremony that uses the smoke of sacred medicines like sage, sweetgrass, or cedar. 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Hi, I'm Taylor Galvin, and this is Manoba Matasuin, living in a good way.
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0: 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I'm Michael Redhead Champagne, and this has been a Red City Moment.
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1: 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Hi, I'm Taylor Galvin, and this is Manoba Matasuin, living in a good way.
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0: Pacific Palisades. Well, you can all in if you want to answer a couple of questions. Mainly, what is Todd's favorite cheese? Jackie just called up and said, what's a fork of rock for? Let's see about that.
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hippie bitch sending me pretty pictures. She told me no religion was the new religion. She said she don't believe in God, but her shoes Christian.

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0: 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And we are flowing through the airwaves on CIUR.
1: Yeah, this album is dedicated to all the teachers that told me I'd never amount to nothing. To all the people that lived above the buildings that I was hustling from that called the police on me when I was just trying to make some money to feed my daughter.
2: Yeah, yeah.
1: And to all my peoples in the struggle, you know what I'm saying? It's all good, baby.
2: Check it.
1: It was.

0: 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What's up, Winnipeg? It's your boy Jeff Woods hanging out with you here, and Kiki Hall, you're back.
1: Good morning. I'm back.
0: That's
1: I'm
0: right.
1: Better than ever.
0: You were stranded out in Toronto for an extra day.
1: You know what? I felt like maybe the show was missing something in the morning.
0: Well, I mean, yeah, you know what?
1: There was a big absence. You know what? My dad said, I'm missing my favorite co-host. He didn't say it out loud, but I could feel it.
0: Okay. Well, I mean,
1: I could feel the thought in his head.
0: You were out in Toronto. What were you doing out in Toronto?
1: I went with my mom. My mom went to the BTS concert and my auntie drove down from Michigan. So me and my auntie hung out and went for dinner and hung out around Toronto. Went to Drake's house.
0: Yeah, I saw that. Nicely
1: told to leave the property.
0: You guys got kicked off of the property at Drake's place?
1: Yeah, you know, like, it was just like, I don't know. It's very funny because my mom would tell it like, we got yelled at to leave. But it was just like the nicest guy came out and was like, hey, guys, we got to get you off the property.
0: Well, yeah, I feel like, you know, three people just kind of creeping around Drake's property.
1: Not creeping around. He's got these little like phone booths outside of his place. And we were like taking pictures in the phone booth.
0: Well, you know what? It's kind of a cool situation. But yeah, I guess something happened with your flight. I guess due to the weather. Is that what it was? Or
1: I think it was like maybe like a misalignment or something like that.
0: Yeah, I know what that means. Not really. But anyway.
1: I don't know what that means either.
0: Yeah, all right. Well, I guess maybe you just missed the connecting or whatever. Something like that happened. But you know what? You're back and, you know, glad to have you back this morning.
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0: Coming up, we're going to get you some Mario. But first, Doja Cat. Right here on ZB 104.7.

0: 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Mario, let me love you. Going down right here on the morning show where music and community flows. Good morning, Winnipeg. It's your boy Jeff Woods and Kiki Hall hanging out with you here on this Wednesday.
1: Good morning, Winnipeg. Let's take a look at our forecast. Right now, we're sitting at 15 degrees. We're looking at a mainly sunny day with some wind. We're looking at 50 kilometers gusts, whatever that means.
0: It's going to be a little windy.
1: It's going to be windy.
0: It's going to be a little windy.
1: All right. Let me just say it'll be windy today. It's with gusting. A high of 24 and a humidex of 27. Tonight, we're looking at a little bit of clouds and it'll be a low of 11.
0: There you go. What was the weather like out in Toronto?
1: It was pouring all weekend. And really? Then the day where I was supposed to go home Monday and I got my flight delayed, the next day it was like nice and clear. And like, I was like, wow, this is nice. And then I heard it was storming in Winnipeg.
0: It was. It was kind of crazy. It was a little rainy. Was it just a bad time? Well, I mean, like, that doesn't really rain all the time in Toronto, right? That's kind of like a West Coast thing, right? I feel like. Definitely a thing out in BC for sure. But
1: I loved Twilight.
0: Would you rather have? I guess. Yeah, you're a big rain fan. I guess I was gonna say, would you prefer rainstorms all the time, or would you rather have our winter like that where it rains, or would you rather have the snow?
1: Would I rather have rain where it looks beautiful and it's watering our grass, or would I rather have snow where I'm freezing cold?
0: Yeah, I know. Some people are just not fans of the rain, you know what I mean? So, and people just do like the snow.
1: That's it's an umbrella.
0: Thing. A lot of people do like the snow here in Manitoba. So, coming up, we're going to get to some Alexis Lynn, but first, I want to back with Criss Cross.

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0: 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I'm Michael Redhead Champagne, and this has been a Red City Moment.
1: I can't bring my car in until when? 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

0: ZB1047 Cassie, me and you taking you back to 2005 right here on ZB Mornings. You're hanging out with me, Jeff Woods, and Kiki Hall here on this wonderful Wednesday. And
1: good morning.
0: Yeah, it's been a different week without you. You know what I mean? It's great having you back here in the studio.
1: Yeah, what'd you miss the most?
0: Oh, just your whimsy ways, you know, talking about how sunny Sundays and all that fun, you know.
1: That's, rain days.
0: Yeah. It's not the same.
1: You know what I'm excited for?
0: What's that?
1: Starbucks fall menu officially dropped.
0: Oh, yes.
1: Yesterday was the first day of the official Starbucks fall menu.
0: Oh, yeah.
1: They've got new drinks I'm really excited about. My favorite drink is a brown sugar shaken oat espresso. And they have an iced pumpkin cream shaken espresso.
0: So just a little pumpkin version of what you like to do, to get.
1: Exactly.
0: And that's, I guess, going all the way until, I guess, for a while, right? I mean, fall hasn't even started yet.
1: It'll go on forever in my heart.
0: Yeah, that's
1: fair. We also have a pumpkin cream matcha, pumpkin spice chai, iced chider.
0: If you're into all that pumpkin stuff, I guess.
1: Banana bread drinks.
0: Okay, well, I do like banana bread. I will say I am a sucker for banana. Pumpkin bread's good, too, I will say. But banana bread, I love that. So
1: I saw a recipe for like a pumpkin coffee cake. Coffee cake is

0: my favorite. So a pumpkin coffee cake.
1: Yeah, that sounds pretty wonderful. I will say for people out there, that's one thing that I feel like a lot of men love is just banana bread. It's like the equivalent
0: of
1: flowers.
0: Yeah, that's flowers for girls.
1: It's the equivalent of flowers. So if you ever want to get your man something, bake him some banana bread. I swear, it'll change his life. You got some Soul Decision with Faded on the way here on ZB.

0: 104.7 Post Malone and Quavo with congratulations. Congrats going down here on ZB Mornings where music and community flows. You're hanging out with me, Jeff Woods, and Kiki Hall.
1: Do you think anyone ever like calls it that? Like, can you play that Post Malone song, Congrats?
0: Maybe. I don't know. I wonder. You know what I mean? I feel like...
1: Now they always say congrats.
0: Yeah, I feel... doesn't have the same ring to it, you know what I mean? But I feel like it's the same, you know, it gets the same. I mean, I feel like I would know what, I would have to like be like, you mean congratulations. I'd have to like make sure that like, you know, it's not called congrats, right? I mean, just to make, yeah, you know, just cut it short, make it time, go, whatever. It doesn't matter. We got 7:35 on the clock. Make sure you get your tickets for the Summer Rap Festival going down August 29th, this Saturday at Red River Exhibition Park. Nov, DaBaby, Roy Woods, Casper, TNG, all going to be in the city. So make sure you get your tickets. They are available online at summerrap.com. It's all going down here in the city. We got some Tia Wood on the way, y'all, but first throwing it back with Aaliyah here on ZB.

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0: ZB1047 Chameleonaire. Crazy Bone with Ryden going down right here on the morning show where music and community flows. And you know what? Since they're riding, might as well take a look at our traffic, Winnipeg. Let's see what's going on throughout the city of Winnipeg. Any updates, any stalls or collisions, anything I can let you know about as you're traveling through? Not much as far as I can see. Nothing new in the last little bit. Still dealing with lots of closures I am seeing. Still dealing with that closure on Church. I saw some the southbound main still going. Yeah, like I said, that's what happens when we're in summertime in the city. If you see something I don't, give me a call, 204-788-1047. Let me know what's happening out on those roads.
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0: CB1047. A little bit of Ghetto Superstar going down here on The Morning Show, kicking off the 8 o'clock hour. You're hanging out with me, Jeff Woods, and Kiki Hall.
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0: And now here's one of those songs. Maybe you didn't know about it. Maybe you have heard. Maybe you didn't know. I was going to say to you, but that song right there, Ghetto Superstar, is actually a sample, probably one of the best samples in hip-hop, as that song was made back in 1998. It was a massive hit that came from the soundtrack to the movie Bullworth. But if you didn't know, that chorus, Ghetto Superstar, is actually a rework from the Islands in the Stream song. That song was written by the Bee Gees and famously performed by Kenny Rogers and the late, great Dolly Parton. So, when you think about it, like I said, it's a great sample. Have you heard Islands in the Stream? Are you aware of that song? Do you know that one?
1: Yeah, I know that song. It's a good one.
0: It's a good one. But it's crazy to think, you know, it's amazing how far sampling can go. And, you know, that one being a late 90s hip-hop anthem and Maya doing her thing on the chorus. But, you know, with Dolly Parton passing away, it's a cool reminder just how far her music reached, whether it was country, pop, hip-hop. Dolly's influence crossed genres and generations. So next time you hear Ghetto Superstar, just a reminder that it's a little piece of Dolly Parton and her musical legacy that, you know, she put on for many years. So
1: rest in peace, Dolly.
0: R.I.P. Dolly Parton. Like I said,
1: yeah, put a spirit plate out for her tonight.
0: Whoa. Oh, yeah. I mean.

0: you know, might as well, you know. It's not for Jolene, though. I'll say that right now.
1: Not for Jolene.
0: I feel like everyone who's named Jolene better be hiding right
1: now. You're getting jumped tonight.
0: We've got some Shaggy on the way here on ZB.
2: You made her catch you?
3: 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The girl next door, you know? I don't know what to do.
2: So it wasn't you. All right.

0: 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Melanie MacArthur, fires all over town going down right here on The Morning Show, where music and community flows, bringing you the best of the best when it comes to hip-hop, R&B, pop, and indigenous artists just like that one right there. 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Might as well throw that out there. Our Facebook and Instagram at ZB1047. It's your boy Jeff Woods hanging out with you here this morning, and Kiki Hall.
1: Good morning. Let's take a look at our forecast. Right now we're sitting at 16 degrees. It's going to be a mainly sunny day with a little bit of wind. Not too bad. A high of 24 with a humidex of 27. You know what? I'm going to say it. I think fall's here. Tonight we're looking at some clouds with a low of 11.
0: I don't like that entirely, honestly. I feel like summer just flew by. It's crazy to think about. You know what I mean? How fast? Like, where did August go? Where did all of it go? It's all just... It's...
1: Well, you know what? The second that the Starbucks fall menu starts, I, like, awaken.
0: That's fair.
1: And it's like, it's Starbucks fall menu, me, and a spirit of Halloween.
0: Oh, my goodness.
1: My holy trinity.
0: That's all it is right there, y'all.
1: And some horror movies.
0: The fall version has a... Yeah, that's fair.
1: I feel like a wolf. Like, I'm awoken. Like a werewolf. Like, ah.
0: We got some Chaclaire on the way, but first, the Chemical Brothers.

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1: Right back at it.
3: You want to hear.
1: Yeah. Let's take them back.

0: don't get.
1: There you go.
0: That's our question of the day on our Facebook page. So make sure to follow us at CB1047 so you can go and answer it.
1: So what do you, something that you hate that everybody loves? Is that kind of what we're going?
0: Say? Something that everyone loves that you just don't get.
1: You don't get it. Yeah. Okay. So hate it or love it. You know, some people love
0: it. Hate it or love it.
1: Not you so much. Is there anything that comes to mind for you in particular? I'll say right off the top of the rip is pumpkin spice, whatever you guys.
0: How dare you?
1: We're talking about the fall menu. Honestly, like I said, don't get me wrong. I don't mind, you know, like a nice, seasonal drink, I guess that would be the way to say it.
0: You have nothing. French vanilla.
1: French vanillas are wonderful, okay?
0: With one single drop of caffeine. He's like, why aren't they working?
1: But yeah, no, I feel like, you know, the pumpkin spice, that's one thing I feel like is a little bit overrated. And we were talking about, you know, the whole banana bread theme. I feel like banana bread would be a bigger theme. I feel like that should be bigger than pumpkin spice. But I guess it is just a seasonal thing, right? That's all it is, right? Once fall rolls around, then everyone just
0: comes alive.
1: Yeah, everyone gets all excited for all the crunchy leaves and the pumpkin spice drinks.
0: You're like, that's my favorite, going for a walk in fall and looking at a leaf being like, yeah.
1: You know what? And I'll say right now, I feel like it's like one of the weirdest things that people love about fall. And it's like everyone loves, it's like the crunchy leaves. We love crunch. And I don't get it.
0: What if you see a leaf that's crunchy, but it's on someone's yard? Would you, you know, step off the sidewalk to crunch it?
1: I don't get the appeal. I feel like, you know, the idea, like, I'm going to run on this guy's lawn real quick. I got to get this crunchy leaf over there.
0: You just leave me alone.
1: Oh, there it is. We got some Nelly Furtado here on ZB.

0: 104.7, the game, 50 Cent. Hate it or love it, going down here on The Morning Show where music and community flows. It's your boy Jeff Woods and Kiki Hall hanging out with you here.
1: Speaking of hate it or love it, you're going to hate or love our question of the day. What is something that everyone seems to love that you just don't?

0: Excuse me. My name is. Can I have the attention of the class? My name for 1 second.
1: My name is.
0: Hi, kids. Do you like Primus?
2: Yeah,
0: wanna
2: yeah.
0: see me stick 9-inch nails to each one of my eyelids?
2: Uh-huh.
0: Wanna copy me and do exactly like I did? Uh-huh. Try this shit and get messed up worse than my life is? My brain's dead weight. I'm trying to get my.

0: 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It's your boy Jeff Woods and Kiki Hall hanging out with you here.
1: Good morning, Winnipeg. Make sure to follow us on our social media pages, Facebook and Instagram at ZB1047. On our Facebook page, we post a question of the day every day. So our question of the day today is, what is something that everyone seems to love that you just don't get?
0: And I was saying pumpkin spice is probably the first thing that comes to mind for me. Is there anything that comes off the top of your head for you?
1: Like, I'm thinking, like, I'm trying to find something, like, niche and, like, whatever. But, like, obviously, first choice is, like, Star Wars.
0: Oh, wow.
1: You know, everyone loves Star Wars. I'm not attacking.
0: Yeah.
1: Okay. I don't get it.
0: You just don't get it. That's fair.
1: You know what? I've never seen the movies.
0: You've never seen any of them? Not even the newer one, like the Hayden Christensen ones? I thought you were a fan.
1: No, I've seen edits of Hayden Christensen as Anakin. See,
0: that's the thing, because I know you're a big him. Yeah, you're a big Hayden Christensen fan, but you've never seen the...
1: I've only seen him shirtless in videos.
0: Okay, well, that's... There's a lot more to Star Wars than that, girl. What are you talking about right now, okay?
1: Is there something more than a shirtless Hayden Christensen from Star Wars?
0: Let us know what you don't get, but everybody seems to love on our Facebook 104, or our ZB1047. We're going to take a quick break, but first, we got some LL Cool J for you right here on ZB Mornings.
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3: 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rag, rag, rag, rag, rag, rag, rag, rag, rag, rag, rag, rag, rag, rag, rag, rag, rag, rag, rag, rag, rag, rag, rag, rag, rag, rag, rag, rag, rag, rag, rag, rag, rag, rag, rag, rag, rag, rag, rag, rag, rag, rag, rag, rag, rag, rag, rag, rag, rag, rag, rag, rag, rag, rag, rag, rag, rag, rag, rag, rag, rag, rag, rag, rag, rag, rag, rag, rag, rag, rag, rag, rag, rag, rag, rag, rag, rag, rag, rag, rag, rag, rag, rag, rag, rag, rag, rag, rag,

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0: Rack City chick, rack city chick, rack city chick, rack city chick, rack city chick, rack city chick, 10, 20s and a 50s chick, rack city chick, rack city chick, rack city chick, rack city chick, rack city chick, rack city chick, 10, 20s and a 50s chick.
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0: Peg City. 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
1: Peg City. 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
0: Go. Yeah, there it is. I was trying to think of the other word I could say. But Peg City going down here buddy? On the morning show.
1: Peg City, buddy.
0: Buddy. There you go. That's a good one. What's up, buddy? We got a little bit of Tyga for you here on the morning show where music and community flows. It's your boy Jeff Woods, Kiki Hall, hanging out with you here. Let's take a look at traffic. All right, see if there's anything going on in the last little bit. Any stalls or collisions I can let you know about throughout the city. I do see one traffic alert. Looks like their lights at Arlington and Burroughs have been restored. They were out for a little bit earlier today. Looking like it's all good, though. Other than that, not much going on throughout the city. If you see something I don't, give me a call. 204-788-1047.
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And we are flowing through the airwaves on CIUR.

0: 104.7, that is Waterfalls by TLC. I remember that movie, We're the Millers.
1: Oh, yeah.
0: And that's every time that song plays, that's all I think about. It's so good.
1: It's definitely...
0: It's the eyebrows. Yeah. He's rapping it.
1: Yeah. He only goes in on actually, that's a really funny movie, actually. Actually, thinking about it.
0: Actually?
1: That's a good one. Definitely is a good one. We got 9:05 on the clock right now. You're hanging out with me, Jeff Woods, and Kiki Hall.
0: Good morning. 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
1: Yeah, that's definitely a good movie, actually. That's so but, funny. We got... Summer coming to an end very soon. We got September starting up. And you know what? It kicks off September 1st, and I'm super excited about this. Burger Week. I know you're one. You've been to a few places for Burger Week, right? Every year?
0: Yeah, I like to try to go.
1: It kicks off September 1st all the way until September 7th, and I did see a few places already showing up on social medias, already showing what they got to offer for Burger Week. So I know there's going to be a lot of places that are going to be participating throughout the city. So
0: I'm really excited about that. If anyone has any like recommendations of which is the spot to go to, I'm very open to that.
1: We're going to have to look up the previous winners because I feel like there's a few that went back to back or something like that. I have to take a look up the previous winners. But yeah,
0: went bun to bun. Back to back. Burger bun to bun.
1: Yeah, that's... You're out of your mind right now. We'll take a look at some of the previous winners. But yeah, we got some Sean Desmond on the way first. Going to blow your mind with some Eve and Gwen Stefani here on ZB.

ZB 104.7. That's Mariah Carey with Dream Lover going down right here on the morning show. Before that, a little bit of Sean Desmond. Keep it locked right here on the ZB 104.7. It's your boy Jeff Woods hanging out with you here and Kiki Hall.

0: Good morning. Let's take a look at our forecast. Okay, so right now we're sitting at 18 degrees. We're looking at a mainly sunny day with a little bit of wind. We got a high of 24 with a humidex of 27. Tonight we got a few clouds with a low of 11. That's not too bad. It's going to be a beautiful day. Mainly sunny with not too hot. That's perfect for me.
1: Yeah, coming off those couple days of rain, I'm definitely not too mad at the sun being out right now. So
0: in my head, it's fall.
1: Let's not talk about that. All right, we still got a few weeks before we can announce that. Anyway, we're going to take a quick break here on ZB, but first, we're going to get you some Winnipeg's Most. That's how you know it's summertime. Winnipeg's Most playing on the radio right
0: this
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0: Winnipeg is the heart of the Métis Nation homeland. 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In music, beadwork, jigging, and the fight for rights and recognition. 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Celebrate it, learn it, and honor the people who built this place. I'm Michael Redhead Champagne, and this has been a Red City Moment.
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0: ZB1047, that's Shauna Paul. Get busy going down right here on the morning show. You're hanging out with me, Jeff Woods, and Kiki Hall this morning here on this wonderful Wednesday. We're midway through the week right now.
1: Good morning. And this weekend, we got some fun stuff going on, don't we?
0: Tons of stuff happening this weekend,
1: actually. And the Summer Rap Music Festival going on Saturday, August 29th, with Nav, the Baby, Roy Woods, Casper TNG. There's a whole bunch of people.
0: Yes, that's right. Going down.
1: Tons of rappers.
0: Tons of rappers happening right at Exhibition Park this weekend. Get your tickets at summerrap.com. Is that what it says, I believe? Summerrap.com.
1: Summerrap.com. I think Northside Baby is coming too.
0: Northside Baby, Max Wins, they're going to be in attendance as well. Represent Canada for sure. Big shout out to everyone who won tickets with us last week as we were giving away tickets all last week. So I know a lot of people are going to be there. And, you know, are you going to be checking it out, the concert?
1: You know what? Probably not. What's going on this weekend? I have something going on this weekend.
0: Yeah, unfortunately, I have to be at a wedding this weekend. I won't be able to.

0: make it, unfortunately. But I tried getting out of it. I did, because I definitely wanted to check out this concert. But yeah, unfortunately, I made some prior engagements, and this was before the concert was announced, so I can't take it back. You know, I mean, I can't just ask them, be like, hey, can you reschedule?
1: You're just, you say you're sick, and then you show up, and there's pictures all over.
0: I can see that happening. We got some Post Malone on the way for you, but first, some Drizzy Drake here on ZB. What is going on? There we go.
2: You used to call me on my. 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

0: CB 104.7, Post Malone and 21 Savage with Rockstar going down here on The Morning Show. You're hanging out with me, Jeff Woods, and Kiki Hall this morning, and we're talking about the weekend. Tons of things happening throughout the city, including Speed World 2026 going down this Friday, August 28th at the Red River Exhibition Park. The Red River Exhibition Park is just bumping this weekend. We got Speed World, we got the Rap Festival happening. But yeah, Speed World going down this Friday. You expect to see an amazing car show. Tons of DJs going to be there, as it's a car show mixed with an EDM rave. And yeah, it's going to be a great time, not to mention some great food as well. There's going to be food trucks there. I do believe the car show kicks off at 10 a.m. It's for all ages, so you can check out all the awesome cars that'll be there. But then the rave fest starts, or the festival starts at 4 p.m. That's for 18 plus, so just a heads up. Like I said, there's going to be food trucks on there. And I do believe there's going to be some prizes available. I think there's going to be there's over $1,000 in prizes to be won. So once again, all happening this Friday. Have you ever been to a rave before?
1: No, never.
0: Never, hey?
1: Never. Not that I'm like against it. I just feel like it's maybe never had the opportunity.
0: Yeah, it's fair. What's going down this weekend? I've never been to a rave either. I don't know if I could handle all the lights and the music and all the fun. I don't know. It's not my style. We got some Flo Rida happening here on ZB.

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0: ZB1047, that's Pitbull and Neil with Time of Our Lives going down here on The Morning Show. You're hanging out with me, Jeff Woods, and Kiki Hall.
1: Make sure to follow us on our Facebook and our Instagram at ZB1047. We post a question of the day every day on our Facebook page.
0: Yeah,
1: and
0: what's the question of the day?
1: Our question of the day today is, what's something everyone seems to love that you just don't get?
0: And off the top, off the rip, I came up with pumpkin spice. And you were saying something about steak. You were saying steak was overrated. You were saying something like that, which I thought was absolutely insane.
1: You know, like,
0: fancy dinner? You're not thinking steak and steak
1: I'm
0: and potatoes?
1: I'm thinking chicken.
0: Chicken.
1: Yeah, like, make no mistake. Oh. I do like dinner, but I'll probably pass on the steak.
0: That's a rare. That's rare of you.
1: Well, you know, it's not every day you get a well-done steak joke.
0: Well done, steak. That's kind of close. Anyway, I got beef with that one. We got your traffic coming up right here. All right, what's going on in the city of Winnipeg? I do see one update here. Looks like there's some outage, hydro outage at Kenniston and Taylor. The intersection's without power. The street is an all-way stop. Expect some delays. That's an important intersection right there. Hopefully it doesn't last too long. Other than that, not much going on throughout Winnipeg. If you see something I don't, give me a call. 204-788-1047.

0: ZB1047 Mims. This is why I'm hot. And I'll say right now, I still don't know why. You know, I don't get it. It's been some time, but storing it out there. We got 10:05 on the clock. It's your boy Jeff Woods hanging out with you here and Kiki Hall.
1: You don't know why. You don't know how temperature works.
0: Well, look, I thought he was going to explain to me in the song, but it just doesn't say anyone.
1: He says, I'm hot because I'm fly. You ain't because you're not.
0: That still doesn't make any sense to me. Anyway, you're hanging out with me, Jeff Woods, and Kiki Hall, midway through the week already.
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0: Make sure you're following us on our social medias, Facebook and Instagram at ZB1047. And answer our question of the day. Question of the day is, Kiki,
1: what's something everyone seems to love that you just don't get?
0: There's a few things that come to mind, honestly, but I'm going to go ahead and stick with these pumpkin spice. I feel like with the whole fall menu starting at Starbucks, even Starbucks, I feel like, you know what, Starbucks, I can't even throw
1: someone
0: that
1: did
0: in.
1: Comment that. Someone commented Starbucks.
0: Yeah, that's fair. Because I feel like, honestly, it's like, I feel like it's just a little too overhyped. You know what I mean? I feel like the coffee, I'm not a big coffee drinker, but you know, I just feel like it's
1: which is crazy because I bought you a caramel macchiato last week and you said best coffee I've ever had.
0: I wouldn't go that far. I don't know. It doesn't beat a French vanilla, I'll tell you that much. We got some Tea Wood on the way, but what's the song called?
1: Titi Me Pregunto.
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0: CB1047, that's Tia Wood, Dirt Roads, happening right here on the morning show where music and community flows, bringing the best of the best when it comes to hip-hop, R&B, pop, and indigenous artists just like that one right there. Make sure you're following Tia Wood on socials. It's your boy Jeff Woods and Kiki Hall hanging out here.
1: Good morning, Winnipeg. Let's take a quick look at our forecast. All right, we're sitting at 20 degrees right now. We're looking at a mainly sunny day with a little bit of wind, a high of 24 with a humidex of 27. Tonight, we're going to get a few clouds with a low of 11. Beautiful fall day.
0: Don't say that. All right, we still have a few days left of summer, y'all. And with that being said, I did see that they were going to be closing up the outdoor pools relatively soon. That's right, the schedule came out yesterday. And it'll be all wrapped up by the 7th of September. So make sure to keep an eye out for those nice days as we don't have many left before fall rolls around.
1: I feel like this is like that kind of weather that's like you're freezing in the morning and then you're sweating by lunch. So it's like you got to layer up.
0: Yeah, that's right. You're wearing shorts and a sweater. That's pretty much the Winnipeg weather at this time.
1: You were wearing a jacket last week.
0: Let's not talk about it. I couldn't find it this week. Anyway, we got Cisco coming up here on ZB.

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1: For Indigenous peoples, smudging is a way to restore balance. The smoke from our sacred medicines

0: 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Hi, I'm Taylor Galvin, and this is Manopa Matasuin, living in a good way.
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0: ZB1047, that's Here Comes the Hot Stepper going down right here on the morning show. You like that song? I know you're a big fan of that track right there.
1: Yeah, I thought it was pretty nice.
0: You're a big fan of Vinny Camozzi, I thought. It's an old school track right there, taking you back a little bit here on
1: ZB1047. Did that come out when you were in high school?
0: I wouldn't go that far. I
1: don't know if
0: I'm that old, but yeah.
1: College?
0: Yeah. Holy. Holy. We got 10:30 on the clock here on this wonderful Wednesday. You're hanging out with me, Jeff Woods, and Kiki Hall. We're getting you ready for the weekend. We're talking about Speed World. We're talking about the Summer Rap Festival going down.
1: I saw there's like a pretty cool looking a market going on. And I'm like, do I want to go? It's like oddly curious market. It looks like there's like, there's a canteen, there's vendors, there's psychic readings, which is up my alley.
0: Uh-oh.
1: And there's taxidermy, dark art, horror art, creepy accessories.
0: What kind of market is this? Oddly curious, isn't it?
1: Oddly curious. It just seems right up my alley. I was like, this seems like everything I like.
0: Where is that happening?
1: That's happening this weekend on August 29th to the 30th. Where is it? It's a great idea. Good to know.
0: I did see you do need a ticket. I believe it's at the CCFM location in St. Boniface. I do believe you need a ticket to get in. So you can go online at oddlycurious.squarespace.com if this seems like a market that you would be interested in. It's happening, I believe, all weekend long. Saturday and Sunday here in the city. And yeah, it's going down at the CCFM location in St. Boniface.
1: Thankfully you knew that because I'm just like, cool market, I mean, but I'm gatekeeping it.
0: Yeah, you're curious.
1: I don't know where it is.
0: It's very odd of you. Tickets are available online and they're pretty cheap. I think it's only like a $10 ticket.
1: $10 I think Sunday is like $5.
0: Oh, okay. Half price, I guess. Yeah, why not? In fact, if you want to go see, you said a fortune teller? Is it a medium?
1: Yeah, psychic reading. I would love to do that. You guys, my tarot cards read?
0: Have you ever had a psychic read your
1: 100%.
0: Cards?
1: 100%. I love that.
0: I remember the first, I had it done one time. I think the first card was like the worst card you could have pulled. I swear, it was like the worst card you could have pulled. But anyway, we got some Moth to the Flame here on ZB.

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0: right, Winnipeg, we got 10:50 on the clock. Time to take a look at all of the lights throughout the city. Let's see if they're working. And wouldn't you know it, there was a hydro outage at Keniston and Taylor. Those lights have been restored. The lights are working. Delays have cleared. Other than that, not much going on throughout Winnipeg. I mean, we're doing a lot of closures, a lot of construction zones, but that's nothing new. So that's going to be it for your road report.
1: And that's going to be it for us. We're taking off for the day, but we will be back tomorrow, every weekday, 7 to 11 on ZB 104.7. 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
1: Winnipeg is home to the largest Indigenous population of any city in Canada. More than 90,000 First Nations, Métis, and Inuit people. Our average age is just 31, making this one of the youngest and fastest growing Indigenous urban communities in the country. 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When you think of Winnipeg, remember, Indigenous presence isn't a chapter of the past. It's the story of right now. I'm Michael Redhead Champagne, and this has been a Red City Moment.
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1: But I don't understand why. See, it's burning me to hold on to this. I know this is something I gotta do, but that don't mean I want to. What I'm trying to say is that

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Clothing, that's what I'm groomed in. 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
1: Smudging is one of the oldest indigenous wellness practices on this land. 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Hi, I'm Taylor Galvin, and this is Manopa Matasawin, living in a good way.
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0: 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And we are flowing through the airwaves on CIUR.
1: And it goes a little something like this.

104.7 FM. It is your boy, the Funky Unky Eli Keeper. You are now tuned into the Afternoon Drive. That was some Run DMC with It's Like That. That's kicking off the 1 o'clock hour. Hope everybody's having themselves a great day. I know I am. Had a good start. Woke up a little early today. Got to have a cold plunge first thing in the morning. Got to have a good breakfast. Hung out with my daughter. Watch her play some of her Sims game that she got last night for her birthday. That girl spent, like, I think, a lot of money on some Sims. Let me tell you. She got, like, 4 different expansion packs. It was crazy. Birthday successful for my girl. Anyways, we got some great music coming up, as always, bringing you nothing but hits from the 90s all the way until now. Coming up next, we got some Calvin Harris.

ZB1047. That's Mario with Let Me Love You. That's off his 2004 album, Turning Point. And I bet you didn't know, but that song was actually written by Neo. Little R&B trivia for you this afternoon. It looks like our Goldeyes are currently in their last stretch of home games for the season. We're currently facing off against the Kansas City Monarchs. We actually have won one of the last two games. They won one. Hopefully we can get another couple wins against them. They are currently, the Kansas City Monarchs are actually currently the leaders in our division. And then for our last three home games, we will be facing off against the Lake Country Dockhounds. And they are currently second in their division as well. Last time we played them was July 19th, and we actually beat them 5-4 in a real close game. We had kicked off a good lead. We were up 4-0, and then the Lake Country Dockhounds fought back, hitting 4 2-out runs in the seventh inning to tie the game. Winnipeg managed to push ahead and held on defensively in the final frames to avoid a series sweep. So it looks like they actually beat us quite a few times in that last series. But never fear, we're going to hold it together and get those dubs against them. And then, yeah, and then it's going to be playoffs after, I believe, they take a week off after the last game in September, and then that's kickoff time for the playoffs. So that's hopefully we can stay in our top two divisions, like, or stay in the second place of our division. And then if that happens, we will be having some home games here for the playoffs, which would be awesome. So fingers crossed. Let's get back into some music now, though. We got It Takes Two. It's Rob Bass and DJ Easy Rock right here on ZB 104.7.

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1: Winnipeg is the heart of the Métis Nation homeland. From the Red River Resistance to the leadership of Louis Riel, Métis people have shaped the political and cultural foundations of Manitoba. 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I'm Michael Redhead Champagne, and this has been a Red City Moment.
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0: 50 Cent featuring Olivia. That's Candy Shop right here on ZB 1047, 127 on the clock. And we're going to take a little look at our weather. We're currently sitting at 23 degrees in the city, feeling more like 26 with the humidity. We're seeing mainly sunny skies with some winds coming from the north at 24 kilometers per hour. And it's looking like tonight we're going to see a few clouds with some strong winds, about 40 kilometers per hour tonight. And then we're going to be hitting a low of 11 tonight. Tomorrow we're looking at a sunny day with a high of 24, feeling like 26. And then we're going to have a clear night tomorrow with a low of 11. Let's get back into some music. It's Nelly Furtado with Big Hoops, Bigger the Better, right here on ZB 1047.
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1: ZB1047, that's DaBaby with Bop right here on the Afternoon Drive. 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It's going to be a day, let me tell you. Let's get back into some music, though. We got Ja Rule. It's Put It On Me featuring Vita right here on ZB 104.7.

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ZB1047, that's some fabulous featuring Mike Shorey and Little Mo. We Can't Let You Go. That's off his second album, Street Dreams, dropping back in 2003. I was about to say 2009. Oh, crazy. What a day. Let's get into our traffic, though, Winnipeg. Alrighty, it looks like we got a closure on Church Avenue. All the eastbound lanes, the westbound lanes, the eastbound painted bike lane, the westbound painted bike lane, and the north side sidewalk of Church Avenue between Fife Street to Bundy Street are closed for construction, lasting until August 28th. We've also got the southbound lanes and the east side sidewalk and the west side sidewalk of Main Street at Fernbank are closed for sewer work, lasting until September 30th. A temporary median crossover is in place, providing one northbound and one southbound lane at a time. So take that into consideration. We're going to get back into some music now. We got some Chaos. It's The Man I Used to Be right here on ZB 104.7.

man tan. Can I be candid? 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

0: KBB 104.7. That's some Alicia Keys with Fallen, kicking off the 2 o'clock hour of the afternoon drive. You are locked in with your favorite funky unky Eli Keeper. And I ain't gonna lie, I used to have, well, I still got a huge crush on Alicia Keys, but she was bae back in the days when she used to have her hair braided up all backwards and crazy. And yeah, she was fine. Anyways, Winnipeg, we got a hot hour of music coming up. We got some music by Shaggy, some Drizzy, some Ashanti. Who else we got? We got some Naughty by Nature for some throwbacks, some Justin Biebs, and a lot more. Right now, though, we're going to go into Brandy and Monica, The Boy Is Mine, right here on ZB 104.7.
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1: Travis Thompson featuring G-Eazy. That's Dead Prezzies right here on ZB1047. And we are proud to support the 37th annual Teddy Bears Picnic at Assiniboine Park on Sunday, September 27th from 9 a.m. to 4 p.m. The event's Teddy Bears Pancake Breakfast by IHOP starts at 9 a.m. This is a free event with fun for the whole family. And you can find more info at goodbear.ca. We got some Dochi coming up. It's Denial is a River right here.

0: 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Community activism isn't just action. It's love in motion. Hi, I'm Taylor Galvin, and this is Manoba Matasawin, Living in a Good Way.
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That's Shaggy with Boombastique right here on ZB 104.7, 227 on the clock, Winnipeg. And we're going to take a little look at our weather. We're currently sitting at 23 degrees, feeling more like 26 with the humidity. We're seeing partly cloudy skies with some winds coming from the northwest at 20 kilometers per hour, gusting up to 40. Tonight, we're going to see a few clouds with a low of 11. Tomorrow, we're looking at a sunny day with a high of 24, feeling more like 26 with the humidity, and we will be having a clear night tomorrow with a low of 11. Coming up next, we got some Drake, It's In My Feelings, right here on ZB 104.7. 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

KB1047. That's some Ashanti with Foolish right here on the Afternoon Drive. We got some Sebastian Gaskin coming up, and it looks like Sebastian Gaskin is going to be doing a tribute performance to the Tragically Hip September 26th at Massey Hall in Toronto for the Canadian Songwriters Hall of Fame induction ceremony. That is huge. He went on to say that it is like a full circle moment for him as he performed the Hips music when he was younger and performing up in Thompson at the TI with 280. That's crazy. Big ups to Sebastian Gaskin. That is going to be quite the performance. It will be streaming live online as well. So if you want to check that out, it will be on Amazon Music's Twitch channel and the Amazon Music app. That's going down September 26th. Like I said, let's get into it though. It's Sebastian Gaskin with Brown Man right here on ZB 104.7.

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ZB1047, that's Eminem featuring Rihanna. Love the Way You Lie right here on the Afternoon Drive. You're tuned in with your favorite funky, unky Eli Keeper. And we're going to take a little look at our traffic. Go! All right, Winnipeg, it looks like we've got a construction zone happening on Century from Ellis to Wellington. The northbound curb lane is closed until September 4th, so expect some delays. And that's really all we got going in the city right now. If you're seeing anything I'm not seeing, let me know. 204-788-1047. We're going to get back into the music now with Sean Desmond. 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

ZB1047, that's some big pun. And Joe with Still Not a Player. And if you didn't know, Winnipeg Speed World 2026 is going down this Friday at the Red River Exhibition Park. Kicks off at 10 a.m. and lasts until 11 p.m. But only the car show is all ages. That's 10 a.m. to 5 p.m. They're going to have a car show, a drifting contest, some prizes, food trucks, and massive artist lineups. So make sure you go check that out. And then the all age or the 18 plus rave kicks off at 4 p.m., lasting until 11 p.m. And I will be there. I'm going to go check it out after work on Friday. So if you see me, make sure you come up and say, "What's happening?" Let's get back into some music. We got some Julie Black. It's 7 Day Fool right here on ZB 104.7.

ZB 104.7. That's some Jennifer Lopez. Let's Get Loud right here on the Afternoon Drive. And coming up next, we got Salt and Pepper, who are going to be in Canada, in Toronto, more specifically, next week with TLC and special guests in Vogue. The performance is a part of the It's Iconic North American Tour. And yeah, that's going down September 2nd at the RBC Amphitheater, formerly known as the Budweiser Theater. So if you can get out to T-Dot, if you're down around there, try and get tickets to that, because that's one you don't want to miss. Let's go into it. It's Salt and Pepper. Push It right here on ZB 104.7.

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All you fly mothers.

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1: At the heart of Winnipeg is the Forks, where two rivers converge that became a gathering place for more than 6,000 years. 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Honor it. 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Carry it forward. I'm Michael Redhead Champagne, and this has been a Red City Moment.
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Stella Standing Bear, Pray For You. The freestyle right here on ZB 104.7. Stella Standing Bear will actually be here in town September 24th. She'll be performing at the Handsome Daughter with Natasha Fisher, special guest. So make sure you get your tickets for that. It's going down at the Handsome Daughter once again September 24th with Natasha.

Jeff Fisher. Should be a good show. I will try to make it out for that one to hear her do That song's fire. Let's keep it rocking with some more new music now. We got Love, Inc. 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

ZB1047. That's Juice WRLD with Lucid Dreams. It's 3:35 on the clock, and we're going to take a look at our traffic in the city. All right, Winnipeg, it looks like we got some construction happening on Century. That's lasting from Ellis to Wellington. The northbound curb lane is closed until September 4th, so expect some delays. Also on southbound Main Street close, we got a southbound Main Street closure. All the southbound lanes, the east side sidewalk, the west side sidewalk of Main Street at Fernbank will be closed for sewer work until September 30th. A temporary median crossover is in place, providing one northbound and southbound lane at a time. We're going to get back into some music now. We've got some 69 Boys. 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
1: 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So get one, play along. 10 a.m. Saturday. Bingo license number BI625.
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ZB1047, that's Carl Wolf featuring Nelly with Way Low right here on the Afternoon Drive. It's time for us to take a little look at our weather. We're currently sitting at 24 degrees, feeling more like 26 with the humidity. We got partly cloudy skies with some winds coming from the north at 22 kilometers per hour, gusting up to 35. Tonight, we're going to see a few clouds with a low of 11. Tomorrow, we're going to have mainly sunny skies during the day. We're going to hit a high of 23, feeling more like 25. And then tomorrow night, we're going to see a few clouds with a low of 10. Let's get back into the music now. It's Flo Rida with Wild Ones featuring Sia right here on ZB 104.7.

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CB1047, that's Beyonce featuring Jay-Z, Crazy in Love, kicking off the 4 o'clock hour. And if you haven't gone over to our Facebook ZB page, get over there right now. We want to know, what was your favorite 80s, 90s, 2000s classic Saturday morning cartoon? I put my choices up there: Batman the Animated Series and Teenage Mutant Ninja Turtles. Come on. It's got to be, you right? But yeah, we got some people choosing Gargoyles, Inspector Gadget, Care Bears, Gem and the Holograms, Fraggle Rock. We got Super Friends, Wacky Races, Tom and Jerry, Spider-Man, Hercules, Astro Boy. That's by Chucky Bird. Jasmine and Chiuk says Bugs Bunny and the Tweety Shows, Care Bear and Inspector Gadget. A whole lot of Inspector Gadget. We got Faith Anderson saying Sailor Moon, Powerpuff Girls, and Courage the Cowardly Dog. April Hodgins with Sailor Moon, Bugs Bunny, Inspector Gadget, and Ray Marie Hayes, Inspector Gadget, Care Bears, Sailor Moon. There's a whole lot of Sailor Moon and Inspector Gadget going on, I must say. So if you want to let us know who your favorite Saturday morning cartoon is, let us know on our Facebook page. That's ZB1047, ZIIBI1047. We're going to get back to the music now. We got some Boys to Men. I'll Make Love to You right here on ZB1047.

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1: Native Worldwide, that's Ray Talon and Akala right here on ZB1047. If you didn't know, Winnipeg, it looks like Dave Bautista has officially replaced Ryan Hurst as Kratos in Prime Video's God of War live action series. If you didn't know, Ryan Hurst recently tore his bicep while shooting the show, and because of the lengthy recovery time it was going to take him, the show decided to let him go as Kratos and has now hired Dave Bautista, who actually lost 75 pounds in late 2024. And it looks like he's going to have to bulk back up to play Kratos in the God of War, which is a great game. If you haven't played the game, it's a good one. So I'm hoping that the show is just as good as the game, which they don't have a release date for it yet, but it is currently shooting. So hopefully we'll see that in the next year or so.

flames. Atlanta was the mecca, building railroads and trains. Bear with me for a second, let me put y'all on game. The settlers was using town folk to make them richer. Fast forward 2024, you got the same agenda. You run to Atlanta when you need a check balance. Let me break it down for you, this the real challenge. You caught future when you didn't see the club. Hey, what? Lil baby help you get your lingo up. What?

0: 7. Back with more tracks after this.
1: Smudging is one of the oldest Indigenous wellness practices on this land. The medicines used, sage, cedar, and sweetgrass, each carry teachings and purpose. When we smudge, we slow down, breathe deeply, and reconnect with ourselves and our ancestors. It's a ceremony of respect and renewal. If you're invited to take part, follow the lead of the Knowledge Keeper and accept the moment with gratitude. Smudging is a gift meant to bring us back into balance. Hi, I'm Taylor Galvin, and this is Mano Bamatasawin, living in a good way.
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What's going on, Winnipeg? That's Lou Nez with I Got Five on it right here on ZB1047. And if you didn't know, NCI's Mini Loony Pop Bingo is going down every Saturday at 10 a.m. right here on ZB1047. 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

1047.com and click the bingo tab. Or you can check out the website for a list of sellers in Winnipeg. So make sure you join us every Saturday for NCI's Mini Loony Pot Bingo. Got a shout out to Louise in Flin Flon. She won herself $2,500 last weekend. And another shout out to Agnes in Little Saskatchewan. She won herself $1,500. That could all be yours, Winnipeg.

Mine just went blank there. That's crazy. The Diamond Consolation Prize is right now is $2,600, and they got a blackout prize of $1,700 in 47 numbers or less, as well as a blackout consolation prize of $1,500. So make sure you get your bingo cards ready for dabbing this Saturday at 10 a.m. right here on ZB 104.7. We're going to jump back into some music now. It's The Weeknd, Can't Feel My Face, right here on ZB 104.7 FM.

ZB1047. That's Akon featuring Eminem. Shake That right here on the Afternoon Drive. And it's time for us to take a look at the traffic in the city right now. Alright, Winnipeg, it looks like we've got a collision at York and Main. All eastbound lanes are blocked and rerouting north or south onto Main. And a reminder that Century is under construction from Ellis to Wellington. The northbound curb lane is closed until September 4th, so expect some delays there as well. If you're seeing anything in the traffic that I'm not seeing, let me know. 204-788-1047. We're going to get back to the music now. 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

ZB1047, that's Jennifer Lopez featuring Pitbull on the floor right here on the afternoon drive. We're at 4:48 on the clock, and we're going to take a look at the weather in the city. We are currently sitting at 24 degrees, feeling more like 26 with the humidity. We got some winds coming from the north at 23 kilometers per hour, gusting up to 34, and we're seeing some partly cloudy skies. Tonight, we're going to see a few clouds with a low of 11. Tomorrow's going to be a mainly sunny day with a high of 23, feeling more like 25 with the humidity. And then we're going to see a few clouds tomorrow night with a low of 10. Coming up next, we got some Tory Lanez. It's Say It right here on ZB1047. Make sure you keep it locked.

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ZIBI means river in Anishinaabe Moen. And we are flowing through the airwaves on CIUR.

What's going on, Winnipeg? That's some Coolio with Gangsta's Paradise right here on the Afternoon Drive. And if you didn't know, the Winnipeg Indigenous Music Festival is going down this Saturday, August 29th from 4 p.m. to 9 p.m. at the Indigenous Arts and Cultural Center at 287 Laura Street. You're going to have performances by Winston Whatney, Billy Joe Green, Glenn Williams, Tracy Bone, Les Jerome, and Dustin Ham. They're also going to have some local vendors, so you can discover handmade crafts, unique jewelry, and traditional art. Connect with artisans, find special items, and help uplift local talent. They're also going to have some family activities like a bouncy castle and a piñata. You can enjoy some delicious foods, including Indian tacos, bannock dogs, ice cream cones, freezies, and assortment of drinks. They're also going to have an auction and a raffle going down. That's all happening on August 29th at the Indigenous Arts and Cultural Center for the Winnipeg Indigenous Music Festival 2026. Let's get back into the music now. It's Here Comes the Sunshine, beloved.

0: in now.
1: ZB1047, that's some Sean Kingston with Beautiful Girls right here on the Afternoon Drive. It is 5:14 and we're going to take a look at the traffic in the city. All right, Winnipeg, it looks like we still got a collision at York and Main. All eastbound lanes are blocked and rerouting north or south onto Main. Also, there is construction going down on Century from Ellis to Wellington. The northbound curb lane is closed until September 4th, so expect some delays. If you're seeing something in the traffic that I'm not seeing, let me know. 204-788-1047. We're going to get back to the music now. We got some Young MC with Bust a Move.
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1: At the heart of Winnipeg is the Forks, where two rivers converge that became a gathering place for more than 6,000 years. 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Cree, Ojibwe, Dakota, Dene, and the ancestors of the Métis Nation.

0: Families traded, shared stories, held ceremonies, and built relationships that shaped this land. When you visit the Forks today, you're standing in a place of deep history and living memory. Honor it. Learn it. Carry it forward. I'm Michael Redhead Champagne, and this has been a Red City Moment.
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ZB1047, you just heard the Black Eyed Peas. That's I Got a Feeling at 5:29 on the clock. And if you didn't know, Winnipeg, the Downtown Family Movie Night is happening this Friday at the Bonnie Castle Park. They have a sunset artisan market and pre-show fun where you can browse local vendors, grab some food from the on-site food trucks, and check out themed activities like the T-Rex Takeover, Junie characters, and the Apple Box photo booth. And then the featured movie of the night is The Night of at the Museum. That's with Ben Stiller. Great movie. You are encouraged to dress up as your favorite museum character, dinosaur, historical figure, or animal. The movie will be screening from 8:30 to 10:30 p.m. That is Friday at the Bonnie Castle Park. So if you're looking for something to do, I suggest going to check that out. We're going to jump back into some music now. We got Nelly Furtado and Boy Wonder. It's Electric Circus right here on ZB 104.7.

ZB1047, that's some Race Remed featuring Juicy J with Power Glide. Great tune. And they did sample 3-6 Mafia, which Juicy J is a party of, with their original song Side to Side. Such a good song, too. We are going to take a little look at our weather right now, Winnipeg. We are currently sitting at 24 degrees, feeling more like 26 with the humidity. We got some partly cloudy skies, and we got some winds coming from the north at 19 kilometers per hour, gusting up to 30. Tonight, we're going to see a few clouds with a low of 11. Tomorrow, we're looking at mainly sunny skies with a high of 23, feeling more like 25. And then we will see a few clouds tomorrow night with a low of 10. That is our weather, and now we're going to jump back into some music. 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

ZB1047. That's some Beyonce with Single Ladies right here on the Afternoon Drive. 5:52 on the clock. My time is up. Had a great day with you, Winnipeg. I hope you had a great day with me. And as always, I hope you keep it funky.

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And we are flowing through the airwaves on CIUR.

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3: 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Their words are gifts. Hi, I'm Taylor Galvin, and this is Mano Bamatasawin, Living in a Good Way.
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2: Oh my God, Becky, look at her butt. 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She's just so

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1: 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And we are flowing through the airwaves on CIUR.